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9: You stepped out for your morning jog. Except it's not your usual morning jog. You started listening to an epic sci-fi book on Audible. 30 chapters later, you've accidentally run a half marathon. You lost track of how far you've run, somewhere just past the city limits. You can't stop. You have to find out what happens next. Then it's over. The universe seems bigger. You feel different. You feel like you have no idea where you are. Audible. Stories that speak to you.
10: This evening, showers could develop, with less than a quarter inch of accumulation and an isolated storm or two possible. Lows in the low 70s under a south wind at 10. Tomorrow, a thunderstorm looks possible. Highs near 87, with southwest winds around 15. Tomorrow night turns partly cloudy. Lows again in the low 70s. Tuesday brings some clouds, highs similar in the upper 80s. Wednesday, just a few clouds, with highs near 89.
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3: This evening, showers could develop. With less than a quarter inch of accumulation and an isolated storm or two possible, lows in the low 70s under a south wind at 10. Tomorrow, a thunderstorm looks possible. Highs near 87 with southwest winds around 15. Tomorrow night turns partly cloudy. Lows again in the low 70s. Tuesday brings some clouds, highs similar in the upper 80s. Wednesday, just a few clouds, with highs near 89.
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5: Rain looks likely late tonight, with a rumble of thunder possible. Late night lows near 69 and south winds around 10. Tomorrow brings spotty thunderstorms, highs near 87, with southwest winds near 15. Skies turn partly cloudy tomorrow night, lows in the low 70s. Tuesday sees some clouds, highs similar in the upper 80s. Then Wednesday offers sun and clouds, highs near 89, lows in the upper 60s.

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8: Rain looks likely late tonight, with a rumble of thunder possible. Late night lows near 69 and south winds around 10. Tomorrow brings spotty thunderstorms, highs near 87, with southwest winds near 15. Skies turn partly cloudy tomorrow night, lows in the low 70s. Tuesday sees some clouds, highs similar in the upper 80s. Then Wednesday offers sun and clouds, highs near 89, lows in the upper 60s.
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5: Rain looks likely late tonight, with a rumble of thunder possible. Late night lows near 69 and south winds around 10. Tomorrow brings spotty thunderstorms, highs near 87, with southwest winds near 15. Skies turn partly cloudy tomorrow night, lows in the low 70s. Tuesday sees some clouds, highs similar in the upper 80s. Then Wednesday offers sun and clouds, highs near 89, lows in the upper 60s.
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1: Novak Djokovic, battling illness, lost his first rounder at the U.S. Open in five sets. Pato O'Ward won both IndyCar races in Wisconsin. Alex Palou clinched the season title, fifth of his career. The WNBA is now on a break for the upcoming FIBA World Cup in Berlin. The late game Sunday went to Dallas over Connecticut, 97-71. Earlier, Atlanta beat Minnesota. Scottie Scheffler won the PGA's Tour Championship by three strokes over Victor Hovland. Defensive tackle Aaron Donald officially returned to the Rams after 2 years of retirement. Wide receiver Odell Beckham made the Giants roster. The Titans waived quarterback Will Levis. In the Sunday night ball game in Chicago, the Reds beat the Cubs 7-5. Rookie Sal Stewart with his 31st homer. He has 105 RBIs. Pete Crow Armstrong, two home runs in defeat. Philadelphia sent the Angels to a seventh straight loss. Atlanta won at seventh straight.
2: Overnight brings a good chance of rain with a thunderstorm or two mixed in. Lows dropping into the low 70s and south winds around 10 miles per hour. Today looks variably cloudy, with highs near 85 and southwest winds around 15. Tonight turns partly cloudy, with lows again in the low 70s. Tomorrow, expect some clouds, highs in the upper 80s, and southwest winds around 10. Then on Wednesday, a few clouds stick around with highs near 89.
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ashtray, half empty bottle of Gatorade rolling in the floorboard. 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
2: Novak Djokovic, battling illness, lost his first rounder at the U.S. Open in five sets. Pato O'Ward won both IndyCar races in Wisconsin. Alex Palou clinched the season title, fifth of his career. The WNBA is now on a break for the upcoming FIBA World Cup in Berlin. The late game Sunday went to Dallas over Connecticut, 97-71. Earlier, Atlanta beat Minnesota. Scottie Scheffler won the PGA's Tour Championship by three strokes over Victor Hovland. Defensive tackle Aaron Donald officially returned to the Rams after 2 years of retirement. Wide receiver Odell Beckham made the Giants roster. The Titans waived quarterback Will Levis. In the Sunday night ball game in Chicago, the Reds beat the Cubs 7-5. Rookie Sal Stewart with his 31st homer. He has 105 RBIs. Pete Crow Armstrong, two home runs in defeat. Philadelphia sent the Angels to a seventh straight loss. Atlanta won at seventh straight.
3: Overnight brings a good chance of rain with a thunderstorm or two mixed in. Lows dropping into the low 70s and south winds around 10 miles per hour. Today looks variably cloudy, with highs near 85 and southwest winds around 15. Tonight turns partly cloudy, with lows again in the low 70s. Tomorrow, expect some clouds, highs in the upper 80s, and southwest winds around 10. Then on Wednesday, a few clouds stick around with highs near 80.

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potato chips, do you have just one or two? 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Of course not. That's why here at Bucky Country, we serve them up for you by the bowl full. 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
2: Novak Djokovic, battling illness, lost his first rounder at the U.S. Open in five sets. Pato O'Ward won both IndyCar races in Wisconsin. Alex Palou clinched the season title, fifth of his career. The WNBA is now on a break for the upcoming FIBA World Cup in Berlin. The late game Sunday went to Dallas over Connecticut, 97-71. Earlier, Atlanta beat Minnesota. Scottie Scheffler won the PGA's Tour Championship by three strokes over Victor Hovland. Defensive tackle Aaron Donald officially returned to the Rams after 2 years of retirement. Wide receiver Odell Beckham made the Giants roster. The Titans waived quarterback Will Levis. In the Sunday night ball game in Chicago, the Reds beat the Cubs 7-5. Rookie Sal Stewart with his 31st homer. He has 105 RBIs. Pete Crow Armstrong, two home runs in defeat. Philadelphia sent the Angels to a seventh straight loss. Atlanta won at seventh straight.
3: Overnight brings a good chance of rain with a thunderstorm or two mixed in. Lows dropping into the low 70s and south winds around 10 miles per hour. Today looks variably cloudy, with highs near 85 and southwest winds around 15. Tonight turns partly cloudy, with lows again in the low 70s. Tomorrow, expect some clouds, highs in the upper 80s, and southwest winds around 10. Then on Wednesday, a few clouds stick around with highs near 89.
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2: Novak Djokovic, battling illness, lost his first rounder at the U.S. Open in five sets. Pato O'Ward won both IndyCar races in Wisconsin. Alex Palou clinched the season title, fifth of his career. The WNBA is now on a break for the upcoming FIBA World Cup in Berlin. The late game Sunday went to Dallas over Connecticut, 97-71. Earlier, Atlanta beat Minnesota. Scottie Scheffler won the PGA's Tour Championship by three strokes over Victor Hovland. Defensive tackle Aaron Donald officially returned to the Rams after 2 years of retirement. Wide receiver Odell Beckham made the Giants roster. The Titans waived quarterback Will Levis. In the Sunday night ball game in Chicago, the Reds beat the Cubs 7-5. Rookie Sal Stewart with his 31st homer. He has 105 RBIs. Pete Crow Armstrong, two home runs in defeat. Philadelphia sent the Angels to a seventh straight loss. Atlanta won at seventh straight.
3: Overnight brings a good chance of rain with a thunderstorm or two mixed in. Lows dropping into the low 70s and south winds around 10 miles per hour. Today looks variably cloudy, with highs near 85 and southwest winds around 15. Tonight turns partly cloudy, with lows again in the low 70s. Tomorrow, expect some clouds, highs in the upper 80s, and southwest winds around 10. Then on Wednesday, a few clouds stick around with highs near 89.

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0: a weekend.
1: I know.
0: But here we are on a Monday.
1: But, you know, it was a little rainy this past weekend, so let's hope that Labor Day weekend is beautiful.
0: We've been going so hard on things, I haven't even really looked ahead to see what's going, but that's totally good. And
1: I really, for the weekend forecast, I don't really like looking at it until like Wednesday or Thursday. It can often change.
0: You can get excited and have it not turn out, or you can
1: exactly
0: have the complete opposite. You can think it'll be a dud and it ends up being very, very nice. So whatever it will be, it will be. We can't control the weather. I always marvel at people that get upset about the weather when I'm like, you literally can't do anything about that.
1: Right.
0: So, good weekend, though, coming up. We've got the Badger football team going to be playing their first game on Sunday night at Lambeau.
1: At Green Bay. It's been, have they ever done that, or has it been quite a few years?
0: Well, they beat LSU in, was it 2017?
1: Okay.
0: And LSU was like the fifth-ranked team in the country.
1: Whoa.
0: Now they got Notre Dame.
1: Okay.
0: Highly ranked. So, we'll talk a little bit about that. But this is very late for
1: the first game.
0: Yes.
1: Yeah.
0: So it feels like we are due, but football pretty much back here. There were some college football games over the weekend. So for those of you who are football fans like Chelsea and I, we made it. And off to the races for college and the NFL not far behind.

0: was he was then stopped by police later and was just like, you know, what happened? And he just said that this team was so competitive and they were just touchdown and touchdowns that he was worried his child was going to get hurt. His son had broken his arm twice before. So it was a, you know, maybe not a fair competitive game. So he was trying to stop this kid from getting to the end zone and he tripped him, like not his son. So
1: yeah.
0: He was then cited for disorderly conduct and received a fine. He obviously was very apologetic and everything, but it's like, whoa. You know,
1: it can be a split-second decision.
0: I know, but...
1: And you do, you know, a good parent will do anything for their kid. With all of that said, terrible.
0: Yeah.
1: You can't... I don't know,
0: This is gaining national attention.
1: As it should. I mean, it's... We got to shine a spotlight when parents are not acting a certain way. And, you know, they're in a football game. As much as I'm like, you know, hey, you know, doing anything for your kid and all that, it's just that, what are you teaching your kid? So, I don't know. I am not looking forward to the other parents. I enjoy watching the kids play T-ball and all that stuff. But, man, it's the dad going, son. And I'm like, he's four.
0: Right.
1: You know, slow down there, buddy. Like, he's four.
0: Right.
1: You know, getting after my throws the ball. And I'm just like, it's the parents that I'm not looking forward to. I'll say it right now. I mean, the kids are great.
0: I think you would hear it from any referee, umpire, whatever it is. It's just like, you know, they can't even do their job. It's not even fun. And, you know, I don't know. That's obviously he was in the wrong.

0: Breed and Chelsea along with you. All right, Chelsea, Badger football going to be kicking things off from Lambeau Field.
1: How cool.
0: Coming up on Sunday evening. This will be fun. This was originally a Saturday game, and then they moved it to Sunday.
1: Oh.
0: And I've heard some people talk about, I don't know if the Badgers coach, Luke Fickell, talked about it or who specifically, but that, you know, really, he wishes they started earlier so that they weren't competing with the NFL for as many weeks. NFL's king.
1: Oh.
0: And to
1: he start, wants to have games in August?
0: Well, usually, like last year was August 30th, I think, was their first game.
1: Yeah, I don't know why it's so late this year.
0: Yeah, and he just, whether it's him or others, they've just talked about how, you know, if we got a couple of games in August where we have free reign, we don't have the NFL yet.
1: Right.
0: Because the NFL won't go till the Thursday, I think, after Labor Day is when they start. So, and I could see that. I would be fine with football starting a little bit earlier. But yeah, Wisconsin and Notre Dame. Notre Dame ranked fourth in the country. The Badgers are about a 3-touchdown underdog. But anything can happen at Lambeau. And that'll be on NBC 6:30 kickoff.
1: But what a cool experience for the team to get to play there.
0: Yes.
1: What a cool experience for people from all around the state to go and experience Lambeau in such a different way than just the Packers.
0: And I love that the Packers do this. You know, they'll do some big concerts there. Luke Holmes was there. They're doing this with the Badgers. With the grass field, they got to be a little careful. They can't host as many events compared to turf. But I like that they're going to be having this game on Sunday.
1: Okay.

0: told you about this big lawsuit they settled with all these states and these attorneys generals.
1: No.
0: I think is how you say it. Yeah, they're doing like a $17 billion settlement because they've said, okay, yeah, I mean, they're not admitting to anything.
1: Sure.
0: But basically, that yeah, social media is addictive and we got to protect kids. And in some of these instances, Chelsea, they're going to do stronger age verification, which how do you actually do that? Very tough. Because if you're like, show me a picture, and you upload a picture of a 13-year-old,
1: right, right.
0: Well, that's not safe.
1: No.
0: Secondly, you have a two-hour limit for anyone, I think, under 18 is what's being discussed here.
1: Okay.
0: And I think they've agreed to. But Facebook and Instagram under Meta are saying, well, if we have to do this, so does YouTube with Google.
1: Yeah.
0: So does Snapchat. So does TikTok. They got to do this stuff too. Mm. But I just wonder, how are these platforms pushing this down? Because I don't think I've seen as much information on this.
1: I've not seen anything.
0: This is the biggest settlement, Chelsea, since the whole tobacco thing.
1: Wow.
0: All those decades ago.
1: How'd you hear about it?
0: Well, I'm quite, I mean, this is what I do.
1: Oh, here we go.
0: I'm well read. I'm well read, one might say.
1: Oh, okay.
0: Chelsea's watching the Kardashians. I may be listening to something on, you know.
1: It is true. Market. I'm not going to deny.
0: No, I kid because I love. But
1: okay, right.
0: Ladies and gentlemen, yeah, as we all know, stuff's addictive. And what they've talked about is Congress can't get anywhere. They've had 20 years to figure something out. You have parents making a difference saying, this is not okay. Right. I'm watching my child.
1: Yep.
0: They can't properly handle this. And adults can't properly handle it.
1: Or they're saying that we put safe parental controls on it, and things are not being filtered.
0: Parents are like, well, it didn't work. They're getting right around it.
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1: We start the day with variable cloudiness and highs in the mid-80s. Southwest winds around 15. Tonight turns partly cloudy, lows around 70, winds southwest near 10. Tomorrow brings partly sunny skies and highs in the upper 80s, then partly cloudy tomorrow night with similar lows in the low 70s. Wednesday sees some sun breaking through, upper 80s again, lows in the upper 60s. Thursday looks mostly cloudy, highs in the mid-80s.

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Yep, your ears aren't deceiving you. 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

0: Hey, it's Reed and Chelsea with you. Anybody else driving around this weekend see all these flags at half staff?
1: Yes, Reed.
0: For Dolly Parton.
1: I know. This has really been something, obviously, with her passing. It's just brought so many people together, and no one has a negative thing to say about Dolly. There's so much positivity surrounding her, and to see everybody in unity with the flags at half staff is quite special, Reed.
0: Yeah, the way that this goes for those of you, and I didn't really know this. My dad was explaining it. You know, if the president orders flags at half staff, that's federal flags. Yep. And then states make their own decision.
1: Right.
0: And it's not just the states that are all doing it across the country, but it's the individual homes right. of people going out there, taking time to go lower that flag. And yeah, Dolly was just, my dad was saying, and I was kind of saying this last week, I just don't recall someone where this happened.
1: Mm-hmm.
0: But she, part of what the magic of her was, is she, and I've seen clips of this, as people have been sharing stuff on socials about her since her passing, you know, she was just not going to be political.
1: Right.
0: She said, I have opinions, of course, like anyone.
1: Right.
0: But she said, if I say anything, I will turn off half of my
1: it's
0: audience.
1: True.
0: She said, I'm in show business. I'm not here to share those opinions. I have my own. Those are personal.
1: Yep.
0: And I'm not saying that athletes, celebrities, these people should do that. Michael Jordan has really gone out of his way. When he was, especially as a player, to not be, now, Muhammad Ali was very political. And so it can work for the individual. LeBron James has been more political.
1: Okay.
0: But Dolly just, she was not, she's like, I'm in show business.
1: I think they want to like you for you. And yes, your opinions make up who you are, but it's really just about the positivity. And I feel like being political sometimes, you know, isn't positive for 50% of the people.
0: Yep.
1: You know what I'm saying?

0: country music news, Chelsea.
1: Reed, let's talk about Luke Bryan, who obviously recently turned 50. He was asked of his approach to his song selection and how it's changed since his 30s and 40s. He said, quote, "I don't know if I think about it. Mentally, I think I'm 30 anyway." And then he went on to say, "I don't necessarily know if I think about stuff in that context," end quote. And he really said, you know, being an artist for 20 years, it's kind of been his biggest challenge to have music sound like what people want, but not have it to be continually redundant of the same things. And he said, so, you know, just trying to figure out how it's not redundant, but yet what people want to hear.
0: Yeah, it's,
1: you know,
0: because
1: it's the having a beer, it's the fishing, it's the hunting, that's what people like about Luke Bryan, but not to do the same song every time.
0: But that might be self-induced, because if it works.
1: Mm-hmm.
0: We heard it, and you don't even know it, we heard a Dave Matthews song the other day, and our coworker Steph has seen Dave Matthews with her husband Brad like crazy number of times. And we have a lot of listeners that love Dave Matthews.
1: Sure.
0: I've been to one of his shows. I couldn't make it through the whole show. Just too much beat bopping and scatting and just 20-minute guitar solo. I
1: really, Reed? I did never know this about
0: you. I grew up
1: you.
0: In a radio family. I need the 3.5-minute version. That's just me. And that deep album cut that your super fans know and you play for 20 minutes, I'm like, and a lot of
1: really?
0: Smells in the air. But Dave Matthews is incredible. He's an incredible artist.
1: Okay.
0: He's fantastic. I'm not saying you shouldn't go see him. It's just to each their own with that stuff.
1: Right, right.
0: I don't know where I was going with that, Chelsea. This rarely happens to me. So you were saying, what were we talking about? Luke Bryan?
1: Luke Bryan.
0: Dave Matthews, you're going to get what you're going to get.
1: Oh, okay.
0: And that's where people love him. I walked in there unaware of what this was.
1: Oh,
0: you go
1: sure.
0: to a Springsteen concert, you're going to be standing there for a long time. So I say to Luke Bryan, give the people what they want, and Luke Bryan's very good at that.
1: You absolutely crack me up.
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He's a ranch hand and a pinch man, hotter than the red on a cattle brand. Cause she's a gold digger with a quick trigger, a cast iron skillet swinging lid flipper.

0: Hey, it's Reed and Chelsea along with you. All right, I know we got a coworker. She dropped her at least one kid off to on Friday.
1: Oh, to college. Yes.
0: I was reading.
1: College move-in is happening. Happened. And then we'll have. Did it already happen?
0: Well, this weekend was the big one, right?
1: I don't remember Labor Day. Actually, I do remember Labor Day. Yep, that's right.

0: yeah, it's a party school. A lot of parents, they say, are increasingly favoring these for their children, partly because the parents themselves want a warmer, more social college experience, a do-over of their college years.
1: Oh, my goodness. Some they plan on going down there.
0: Some of them are wanting to go to good football games, tailgates, campus culture. If you go south, they're enjoying the warm weather. And they just talk about how, for some families,
1: goodness sakes,
0: they're kind of wanting to party it up, too. And it's easier to go visit you know, your son or daughter, and it's like... You don't have to hang out with them, but you're going there. You maybe buy them dinner afterwards with their roommates.
1: What in the world?
0: I don't know.
1: It doesn't surprise me.
0: It's you'd see a parent in the student section once in a while, but not many.
1: Oh.
0: I wonder if some of that's changing.
1: Maybe. I just looked it up. It looks like UW classes read the UW system begin September 2nd.
0: So here we go this week.
1: So you're right.
0: Yeah.
1: So yeah, last week... And it was coolish. I know there was a little rain here and there over the weekend, but it was coolish on Friday.
0: I thought it had to be 95 for move-in day. I thought that was a prerequisite.
1: That's how I moved in. Is that how you moved in?
0: Oh, yeah.

0: Hey, it's Reed and Chelsea Magnum. Reed, a very big cereal manufacturer has announced that it has officially removed artificial colors from all its cereals in the U.S. Now, these are big name cereals, Reed. We got Lucky Charms and Trix. And I did
1: notice...
0: How are
1: they going to do Trix without dyes?
0: Well, you're just going to have to use natural stuff.
1: How?
0: I mean, it's not going to be as...
1: Some of those will not be as glow in the dark, which is probably good. Some of those colors are very difficult to replicate naturally. Some are easy, some are very tough.
0: We got a little thing of Trix the other day from, you know, kind of like
1: Continental
0: breakfast.
1: Okay,
0: there we go. And it said like 25% less sugar. And I was like, I feel like I appreciate that. Like, I think that there's so many parents that are pushing for less sugar, less artificial things.
1: And but still.
0: What?
1: Don't let the marketing get to you.
0: Okay.
1: So how much sugar does it have? Because 25% less than what it was.
0: Right.
1: That still, did we go from overload to a ton?
0: I know, Reed. I know. You have taught me how to read labels and all of that.
1: Sometimes Chelsea gets a little lazy, though. She goes, what do you think? On the rare chance I'm at the store with her once a year.
0: Right.
1: What do you think?
0: So then, am I lazy or am I just taking...
1: You just brought me here to read labels.
0: Okay, Reed.
1: Coming up, though, let's see. Can we do this next? Yeah, let's do this next. I've got something with this that I do wonder, though, if now are we going too far to one side with this?
0: Mm-hmm.

0: Bree, Chelsea, along with you. Let's go back, Chelsea, to you were talking about some of the big cereal brands that are removing dyes.
1: Yes.
0: Artificial dyes from their recipes. This is one thing, though, that I want to say. You can get down, and this happened to me, you get down a rabbit hole on social media with every processed food's bad.
1: Right.
0: This is how you go through a grocery store. Yep. This, that, and another thing. And so I asked Perplexity.
1: Okay.
0: And again, is AI perfect? No. But what I do like is it's kind of like ask the audience. You know, what's the, what's aggregate for me the opinions. Yeah. Where are we at?
1: Okay.
0: And what it said was because we are going to get...
1: balance is key.
0: We're going to get some 100% whole wheat toast for our son.
1: Yep.
0: He's got to eat before school. You're like, what should he do? I'm like, man, if you could get toast and yogurt down him, he'll be good to lunch. That'll be really good for him.
1: Right,
0: and then you're like, what about this one? And I'm looking at the label. I'm like, blah, blah, I don't know what this stuff is. So sure. I took a picture and I said, Perplexity, is this stuff bad? And it said, no, that's just so it doesn't get as moldy as fast. And I'm like, okay, well, I don't want my kid eating moldy bread.
1: Yeah, that's, and well, I said, you don't want to be going to the store every other day either.
0: And I said to Perplexity, how much of this stuff, like on social media with these influencers?
1: Right.
0: And they said, yeah, it's overblown. Every single, the FDA, while not perfect, and I do wonder why is Europe banning that and we're not. So I like that these artificial dyes and stuff are going away. Like, I like that stuff. As I said before, we don't need our food to glow in the dark.
1: Right.
0: You know, we don't need the cheese to look like it's, you know, blinking at us.
1: Yep.
0: But some of these influencers are taking advantage of a human being's just worry.
1: Yeah.
0: Well, processing food allowed America to feed people.
1: It's true.
0: Inexpensively.
1: Yep.
0: At a time, especially like 100 years ago, where it was really, really tough.
1: Correct.
0: We have food stabilizing things.
1: Yep.
0: Pasteurized milk has been a positive in a lot of ways. Although you can get some farmers on that topic and then you'll be there a while. But you just don't want to overthink some of this.
1: Yeah.
0: Because it said just because you don't know what that word is doesn't mean it's terrible for you.
1: Oh.
0: And that was good for me to be like, I reset. Because you know me, I can be like, if it doesn't have flour, eggs, and milk, we're not getting it. It's like, no, no. It's so it doesn't get moldy.
1: Mm-hmm.

0: Hey, it's Reed and Chelsea along with you. All right, Chelsea, you were telling me about this yesterday that it looks like they're going to rename the Nashville airport after Dolly.
1: Well, there's push for it from the governor now. And at the end of last week, there was a petition. Of course, Reed, you can imagine how many people signed that.
0: You've flown into that airport.
1: I have. What's the name of it? Nashville International Airport.
0: Okay, well, we're not taking anyone's name off it. We're not going to offend anybody. Correct. Yeah, let's do this.
1: So, how special would it be to have, obviously, in honor of the country music icon, Dolly Parton, for that to be what happens? But we will see, Reed, what the next steps are here. So, the Tennessee governor is obviously behind it. And like Reed and I have been talking about, like, I don't think anyone has a negative thing to say about Dolly. She's been so influential to that area, being Nashville country music. So we shall see what happens.
0: Yeah, I think that would actually, if anything, it would just help business. I mean, you get Dolly Parton's name on something, that isn't going to hurt.
1: It's true.
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4: We start the day with variable cloudiness and highs in the mid-80s. Southwest winds around 15. Tonight turns partly cloudy, lows around 70. Winds southwest near 10. Tomorrow brings partly sunny skies and highs in the upper 80s, then partly cloudy tomorrow night with similar lows in the low 70s. Wednesday sees some sun breaking through, upper 80s again, lows in the upper 60s. Thursday looks mostly cloudy, highs in the mid 80s.
5: Even if your relatives don't want you, we do.

0: She's Chelsea on Reed. Fair amount of college football talk here going on, and I don't mean to bore people, but I think, even if you don't like college football, Chels, you'll continue to find it interesting. So we have gone back and forth, Chels. LSU is going to have these former NFL players join.
1: Oh, this saga.
0: Then the SEC said, no, we're not doing that. The Big Ten said, nope, that's not going to happen.
1: Yep.
0: And then a Louisiana court, which, of course, is the place, Louisiana State University.
1: Oh, yeah.
0: They've blocked the enforcement of the conference's new ban on former pros returning to college. And so now it looks like LSU is preparing to add a couple of former NFL players back onto their team because a court in Louisiana said the SEC can't do that. And what you have now, Chels, is you have...
1: What?
0: And this has been going on, but these teams or somebody runs to a local court who goes, yeah, we got to talk about that more. And then they delay a determination for months.
1: Well, how can they, and then they can just follow through with their plan because it's...
0: Correct. And it's just amazing because you have this court that's affecting the entire Southeastern Conference.
1: Whoa.
0: To which then you could have the Big Ten go, well, that's an advantage that they have that we don't have. Do we need to unwind our thing? And I hope the Big Ten doesn't do that. But
1: what
0: you have these local courts that are determining for all these other states, you know, what's going to happen. And that's kind of how the cat got out of the bag. I mean, California is like, you can't hold back name, image, likeness payment.
1: Right,
0: California started and the rest of the country and it just like spread like crazy.
1: Right.
0: But this is where they talk about, and I don't know, I've been more optimistic than a lot of people on they're going to get college football figured out. But the problem is you need Congress to do something. Mm. And Congress can't seem to agree what color the sky is on a given day. So,
1: Reed, excuse you.
0: I don't care what side of this thing you're on. I mean, it's a mess. So the courts are now so involved in this, Chels.
1: Okay.
0: That, yikes, maybe college football is going to be a mess for longer than I thought.
1: Hmm.

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0: Reed and Chelsea, along with you. It's been interesting, Chelsea, if anybody who's been following the NFL Packers this weekend. You know, it's such a it's a big time. I mean, the Packers are, you know, having to cut guys, NFL dreams potentially being dashed. And we think about Jordan Love and these guys that are very safe, but there's a lot of guys, if you watch that, it was quite a Cardinals-Packers final preseason game. That was fun to the end, if you ended up watching that. And, yeah, it's just, it's interesting. And then some of these guys get cut. They get, you know, brought into the office and you're going to be cut. And then their agent will call them and be like, well, this other team wants to sign you. Or if you make it through, I think, waivers or whatever it is, then you can end up being on the Packers practice squad. So there's just a lot of stuff with the NFL that's heating up here, and I've never been huge into the draft. I loved going to the draft, and it was at Lambeau. That was really fun a couple of years ago, but there's just a lot of guys that are fighting for, you know, their NFL lives, and
1: right.
0: The average career is like 3 years in the NFL. So we think about Brett Favre and Aaron Rodgers, these guys who do it for a couple of decades, but most of these guys are doing 3 years, which if you make a practice squad, you're one of the best athletes, you know. There is.
1: Right.
0: So, you know, it's, and the other thing too, I heard someone say this, and I noticed this at a Packer game, years and years ago. There are not that many guys on an NFL sideline. There's only 53 guys in the active roster. You go to like a Badger college game, it's lined with guys. You got multiple guys wearing the same numbers because they don't have enough numbers out of 100. But you go to an NFL game when you've got 11 guys out on offense or defense. There's only 40, you know.
1: Wait, that's
0: two guys. It's and there's a lot of coaches, but a lot of them up in the press box.
1: Right.
0: Those sidelines are not nearly as many people.
1: That totally explains it. I never knew the reason why.
0: Yep. Now you're like, where is everybody? You know, it's not that many guys.
1: Okay. I didn't know if sometimes they only traveled with certain people, but no, that's the team.
0: That's the team.
1: Okay.

0: millions of dollars in Medicaid fraud.
1: Medicaid fraud, improper payments, and money laundering.
2: Two women are accused of defrauding Wisconsin Medicaid.
0: Millions of dollars in property tax increases.
3: A hike in property taxes.
4: Property taxes statewide saw the largest increase in more than three decades.
0: That's Democrat David Crowley's plan. Crowley and the Democrats seem more interested in raising taxes to fund fraud than fight fraud. Crowley raised property taxes in Milwaukee County.
5: Crowley recommends increasing the property tax levy.
0: David Crowley even wants to expand the fraud-ridden state Medicaid program.
6: Are you in favor of expanding Medicaid?
4: Oh, absolutely.
0: The David Crowley plan. 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

0: Country music news. Chelsea, Ella Langley, you saw her in Green Bay. Did Ernest open for her
1: Yes.
0: at that show? Okay, he did. So he is stepping away, though, from her Dandelion tour. Touring has is dragging him down mentally and physically. He had a social media statement, and he said the strain of the road has affected both his mental and physical well-being, and he said he wants to return better and stronger, says he owes it to himself and people affected by his actions. So he is not completely getting away from the tour, but he is taking a couple weeks away
1: okay.
0: to get things back on track. So some people are maybe confused by that.
1: Yeah,
0: he's
1: like
0: not permanently leaving the tour.
1: He just needs a vacation.
0: Yeah, he needs a couple of weeks at least, and okay. hopefully he can get himself right. And good for him. You know, I don't think fans need any more information than that.
1: Right.
0: These tours are they can be a grind. You know, mm-hmm. they're traveling luxuriously.
1: Yep.
0: They get wined and dined at all the stops, but still, it's just week after week, month after month. So hopefully he can get himself back on track.

0: There's Chelsea. I'm Reed. Been talking a lot, Chelsea, about Badger football kicking off for this Sunday and Packers' final preseason game, which, as you know, I'm not a huge preseason fan.
1: Right.
0: I'm just talking to my Uncle Greg, who's a huge Vikings fan, and he said, I don't know about you, but I don't watch a lick of it. And I said, it's tough. You know, it is tough. So I'm ready for that. But I do want to say to all these high school football teams, week three is coming up. Mm. After this week, you're a third of the way through the regular season.
1: That's wild.
0: It goes really fast.
1: It does.
0: And it's funny, you were talking last week about just remembering when the sun would be getting setting, and it's like, okay, summer's almost over, which was a relief for you doing swim and band and working, you know, mornings as a waitress and all that stuff. And it's funny because some of these mornings, if I go outside and it's sunny and the grass has just been cut, it immediately brings me back to August football practices.
1: Oh.
0: And we would start at 8 and we would go till 1 p.m. We weren't doing 2-a-days. We were doing 5-hour
1: practice. Did you get a food break?
0: We would get about a half-hour break, I think around 11, 11:30.
1: To do what?
0: Go in the locker room and eat a sandwich.
1: That you brought?
0: Yep. And get some water. And or maybe they would, no, I think we brought.
1: Because usually sometimes with the swim team, you'd have one family that brought the food for the whole team.
0: Maybe.
1: One at a time.
0: Maybe it was provided.
1: Oh.
0: But I remember sitting there too, and it was the spring of sophomore year or something. And when they, a new coaching staff got brought on, and they were like, we're doing 5-hour practices.
1: Mm-hmm.
0: And I remember sitting there next to my buddy James going, I mean, and now I don't, kids aren't doing 2-a-days. My dad did 2-a-days. But a 5-hour practice, I don't know if a 2-a-day would be better, because 5 straight hours was like, and we did 2 weeks of that.
1: That's wild, Reed.
0: That was training camp.
1: Wow.
0: And that was, so I smell that grass, you know, in like an August morning this past month.
1: I was going to say, I wouldn't want to smell you after the practice.
0: Oh, Chelsea, the locker room. If you ever wanted to just knock out someone, just put shoulder pads on them with the jersey after that, the practice jersey.
1: Yikes.
0: If you didn't hold your breath, you may end up waking up going, what happened? Knock you right out.

0: It's Reed and Chelsea with you. All right, Chels. Labor Day weekend coming up, which feels so strange because normally that was Labor Day weekend.
1: I know.
0: But here we are on a Monday.
1: But, you know, it was a little rainy this past weekend, so let's hope that Labor Day weekend is beautiful.
0: We've been going so hard on things, I haven't even really looked ahead to see what's going, but that's totally good. And
1: I really, for the weekend forecast, I don't really like looking at it until like Wednesday or Thursday. It can often change.
0: You can get excited and have it not turn out, or you can
1: exactly
0: have the complete opposite. You can think it'll be a dud and it ends up being very, very nice. So whatever it will be, it will be. We can't control the weather. I always marvel at people that get upset about the weather when I'm like, you literally can't do anything about that.
1: Right.
0: So good weekend though coming up. We've got the Badger football team going to be playing their first game on Sunday night at Lambeau.
1: At Green Bay. It's Lambeau. Been, have they ever done that or has it been quite a few years?
0: Well, they beat LSU in, was it 2017?
1: Okay.
0: And LSU was like the fifth ranked team in the country.
1: Whoa.
0: Now they got Notre Dame.
1: Okay.
0: Highly ranked. So we'll talk a little bit about that. But this is very late for
1: the first game.
0: Yes.
1: Yeah.
0: So it feels like we are due, but football pretty much back here. There were some college football games over the weekend. So for those of you who are football fans like Chelsea and I, we made it. And off to the races for college and the NFL not far behind.
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3: We start the day with variable cloudiness and highs in the mid-80s. Southwest winds around 15. Tonight turns partly cloudy, lows around 70, winds southwest near 10. Tomorrow brings partly sunny skies and highs in the upper 80s, then partly cloudy tomorrow night with similar lows in the low 70s. Wednesday sees some sun breaking through, upper 80s again, lows in the upper 60s. Thursday looks mostly cloudy, highs in the mid 80s.

0: Hey, it's Chelsea. He's Reed. Reed, this is a Wisconsin story, specifically Racine area. This has gained national attention. So we have a dad who is part of the football team. He's a coach. His nine-year-old is playing. The dad is 41 years old. So the opposing team, so his son plays, right? His nine-year-old son plays. The opposing team is headed towards the end zone, and the dad stuck out his leg to intentionally trip a young player.
1: 9 years old.
0: A nine-year-old. So this player then went tumbling to the ground. So did the dad, actually. And really what happened was he was then stopped by police later and was just like, you know, what happened? And he just said that this team was so competitive and they were just touchdown and touchdowns that he was worried his child was going to get hurt. His son had broken his arm twice before. So it was a, you know, maybe not a fair competitive game. So he was trying to stop this kid from getting to the end zone and he tripped him, like not his son. So
1: yeah.
0: He was then cited for disorderly conduct and received a fine. He obviously was very apologetic and everything, but it's like, whoa. You know,
1: it can be a split-second decision.
0: I know, but...
1: And you do, you know, a good parent will do anything for their kid. With all of that said, terrible.
0: Yeah.
1: You can't... I don't know,
0: This is gaining national attention.
1: As it should. I mean, it's... We got to shine a spotlight when parents are not acting a certain way. And, you know, they're in a football game. As much as I'm like, you know, hey, you know, doing anything for your kid and all that, it's just that, what are you teaching your kid? So, I don't know. I am not looking forward to the other parents. I enjoy watching the kids play T-ball and all that stuff. But, man, it's the dad going, son. And I'm like, he's four.
0: Right.
1: You know, slow down there, buddy. Like, he's four.
0: Right.
1: You know, getting after my throws the ball. And I'm just like, it's the parents that I'm not looking forward to. I'll say it right now.
0: I think you would hear it from any referee, umpire, whatever it is. It's just like, you know, they can't even do their job. It's not even fun. And, you know, I don't know. That's obviously he was in the wrong.

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You're in Bucky Country.

0: Breed and Chelsea along with you. All right, Chelsea, Badger football going to be kicking things off from Lambeau Field.
1: How cool.
0: Coming up on Sunday evening. This will be fun. This was originally a Saturday game, and then they moved it to Sunday.
1: Oh.
0: And I've heard some people talk about, I don't know if the Badgers coach Luke Fickell talked about it or who specifically, but that, you know, really, he wishes they started earlier so that they weren't competing with the NFL for as many weeks. NFL's king.
1: Oh.
0: And to
1: he start, wants to have games in August?
0: Well, usually, like last year was August 30th, I think, was their first game.
1: Yeah, I don't know why it's so late this year.
0: Yeah, and he just, whether it's him or others, they've just talked about how, you know, if we got a couple of games in August where we have free reign, we don't have the NFL yet.
1: Right.
0: Because the NFL won't go till the Thursday, I think, after Labor Day is when they start. So, and I could see that. I would be fine with football starting a little bit earlier. But yeah, Wisconsin and Notre Dame. Notre Dame ranked fourth in the country. The Badgers are about a 3-touchdown underdog. But anything can happen at Lambeau. And that'll be on NBC 6:30 kickoff.
1: But what a cool experience for the team to get to play there.
0: Yes.
1: What a cool experience for people from all around the state to go and experience Lambeau in such a different way than just the Packers.
0: And I love that the Packers do this. You know, they'll do some big concerts there. Luke Holmes was there. They're doing this with the Badgers. With the grass field, they got to be a little careful. They can't host as many events compared to turf. But I like that they're going to be having this game on Sunday.
1: Okay.
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0: that.
1: Reed and Chelsea along with you. All right, for those of you who like are on social media and that's how you get some of your information, I mean, is Meta, Facebook, Instagram, have they told you about this big lawsuit they settled with all these states and these attorneys generals?
2: No.
1: I think is how you say it. Yeah, they're doing like a $17 billion settlement because they've said, okay, yeah, I mean, they're not admitting to anything.
2: Sure.
1: But basically that, yeah, social media is addictive and we got to protect kids. And in some of these instances, Chelsea, they're going to do stronger age verification, which how do you actually do that? Very tough. Because if you're like, show me a picture, and you upload a picture of a 13-year-old.
2: Right, right.
1: Well, that's not safe.
2: No.
1: Secondly, you have a two-hour limit for anyone, I think, under 18 is what's being discussed here.
2: Okay.
1: And I think they've agreed to. But Facebook and Instagram under Meta are saying, well, if we have to do this, so does YouTube with Google.
2: Yeah.
1: So does Snapchat. So does TikTok. They got to do this stuff too. Mm. But I just wonder, how are these platforms pushing this down? Because I don't think I've seen as much information on this.
2: I've not seen anything.
1: This is the biggest settlement, Chell, since the whole tobacco thing.
2: Wow.
1: All those decades ago.
2: How'd you hear about it?
1: Well, it's what I do.
2: Oh, here we go.
1: I'm well read. I'm well read, one might say.
2: Oh. Okay.
1: Chell's watching the Kardashians. I'm maybe listening to something on, you know.
2: It is true. Market. I'm not going to deny.
1: No, I kid because I love. But
2: okay, right.
1: Ladies and gentlemen, yeah, as we all know, stuff's addictive. And what they've talked about is Congress can't get anywhere. They've had 20 years to figure something out. You have parents making a difference saying, this is not okay. Right. I'm watching my child.
2: Yep.
1: They can't properly handle this. And adults can't properly handle it.
2: Or they're saying that we put safe parental controls on it, and things are not being filtered.
1: Parents are like, well, it didn't work. They're getting right around it.

0: Hey, it's Reed and Chelsea with you. Anybody else driving around this weekend see all these flags at half staff?
1: Yes, Reed.
0: For Dolly Parton.
1: I know. This has really been something, obviously, with her passing. It's just brought so many people together, and no one has a negative thing to say about Dolly. There's so much positivity surrounding her, and to see everybody in unity with the flags at half staff is quite special, Reed.
0: Yeah, the way that this goes for those of you, and I didn't really know this. My dad was explaining it. You know, if the president orders flags at half staff, that's federal flags.
1: Yep.
0: And then states make their own decision.
1: Right.
0: And it's not just the states that are all doing it across the country, but it's the individual homes
1: right.
0: of people going out there, taking time.

0: to go lower that flag. And yeah, Dolly was just, my dad was saying, and I was kind of saying this last week, I just don't recall someone where this happened. But she, part of what the magic of her was, is she, and I've seen clips of this as people have been sharing stuff on socials about her since her passing, you know, she was just not going to be political.
1: Right.
0: She said, I have opinions, of course, like anyone.
1: Right.
0: But she said, if I say anything, I will turn off half of my audience.
1: True.
0: She said, I'm in show business. I'm not here to have, I'm not here to share those opinions. I have my own. Those are personal.
1: Yep.
0: And I'm not saying that athletes, celebrities, these people should do that. Michael Jordan has really gone out of his way when he was, especially as a player, to not be. Now, Muhammad Ali was very political. And so it can work for the individual. LeBron James has been more political.
1: Okay.
0: But Dolly just, she was not, she's like, I'm in show business.
1: I think they want to like you for you. And yes, your opinions make up who you are, but it's really just about the positivity. And I feel like being political sometimes, you know, isn't positive for 50% of the people.
0: Yep.
1: You know what I'm saying?

0: Hey, it's Reed and Chelsea along with you. All right, I know we got a coworker. She dropped her at least one kid off to on Friday.
1: Oh, to college. Yes.
0: I was
1: the
0: reading.
1: College move in is happening. Happened. And then we'll have. Did it already happen?
0: Well, this weekend was the big one, right?
1: I don't remember Labor Day. Actually, I do remember Labor Day. Yep, that's right.
0: But we're late.
1: No, I remember moving in the Friday of Labor Day, and I had 3 days before school started.
0: Sure, but I think they're our class starting this week.
1: Oh, for college, that I don't know.
0: Anyways, reading an article about, I forget
1: that everybody's starting school before Labor Day this year, but I don't know about college. Okay, go ahead.
0: All right, so the article asks, why are parents suddenly pushing their kids towards party schools? All right, so UW-Madison is one of the great party schools. Yep. And that's where I went. And Chelsea, you were there with me when you'd visit from UW-La Crosse. I mean, yeah, it's a party school. A lot of parents, they say, are increasingly favoring these for their children, partly because the parents themselves want a warmer, more social college experience, a do-over of their college years.
1: Oh, my goodness. They plan on going down there.
0: Some of them want to go to good football games, tailgates, campus culture. If you go south, they're enjoying the warm weather. And they just talk about how, for some families,
1: goodness sakes,
0: they're kind of wanting to party it up, too. And it's easier to go visit your son or daughter, and it's like, you don't have to hang out with them, but you're going there. You maybe buy them dinner afterwards with their roommates.
1: What in the world?
0: I don't know.
1: Doesn't surprise me.
0: It's you'd see a parent in the student section once in a while, but not many.
1: Oh.
0: I wonder if some of that's changing.
1: Maybe. I just looked it up. It looks like UW classes, read the UW system, begin September 2nd.
0: So here we go this week.
1: So you're right. Yeah. So yeah, last week, and it was coolish. I know there was a little rain here and there over the weekend, but it was coolish on Friday.
0: See, I thought it had to be 95 for moving day. I thought that was a prerequisite.
1: That's how I moved in. Is that how you moved in?
0: Oh, yeah.

0: it's Reed and Chelsea Magnum. Reed, a very big cereal manufacturer, has announced that it has officially removed artificial colors from all its cereals in the U.S. Now, these are big name cereals, Reed. We got Lucky Charms and Trix. And I did notice...
1: How are they
0: going to
1: do Trix without dyes?
0: Well, you're just going to have to use natural stuff.
1: How?
0: I mean, it's not going to be as...
1: Some of those will not be as glow in the dark, which is probably good. Some of those colors are very difficult to replicate naturally. Some are easy, some are very tough.
0: We got a little thing of Trix the other day from, you know, kind of like
1: a breakfast.
0: Okay, there we go. And it said like 25% less sugar. And I was like, I feel like I appreciate that. Like, I think that there's so many parents that are pushing for less sugar, less artificial things. And
1: but still.
0: What?
1: Don't let the marketing get to you.
0: Okay.
1: So how much sugar does it have? Because 25% less than what it was.
0: Right.
1: That still, did we go from overload to a ton?
0: I know, Reed. I know. You have taught me how to read labels and all of that.
1: Sometimes Chelsea gets a little lazy, though. She goes, what do you think? On the rare chance I'm at the store with her once a year.
0: Right.
1: What do you think?
0: So then, am I lazy or am I just taking...
1: You just brought me here to read labels.
0: Okay, Reed.
1: Coming up, though, let's see. Can we do this next? Yeah, let's do this next. I've got something with this that I do wonder, though, now are we going too far to one side with this?
2: 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Being a member of a veteran organization like the American Legion helps to do that. Hello, my name is Julie Muley. I'm the state adjutant now, which I absolutely love. It's wonderful working with all of our veterans. 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Go to your local American Legion, or you can go to wilegion.org.

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4: We start the day with variable cloudiness and highs in the mid-80s. Southwest winds around 15. Tonight turns partly cloudy, lows around 70, winds southwest near 10. Tomorrow brings partly sunny skies and highs in the upper 80s, then partly cloudy tomorrow night with similar lows in the low 70s. Wednesday sees some sun breaking through, upper 80s again, lows in the upper 60s. Thursday looks mostly cloudy, highs in the mid 80s.

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0: Reed and Chelsea, along with you. Let's go back, Chelsea, to you were talking about some of the big cereal brands that are removing dyes.
1: Yes.
0: Artificial dyes from their recipes. This is one thing, though, that I want to say. You can get down, and this happened to me, you get down a rabbit hole on social media with every processed food's bad.
1: Right.
0: This is how you go through a grocery store. Yep. This, that, and another thing. And so I asked Perplexity.
1: Okay.
0: And again, is AI perfect? No. But what I do like is it's kind of like ask the audience. You know, what's the, what's aggregate for me the opinions. Where are we at?
1: Okay.
0: And what it said was because we're going to get.
1: Balance is key.
0: We're going to get some 100% whole wheat toast for our son.
1: Yep.
0: He's got to eat before school. You're like, what should he do? I'm like, man, if you could get toast and yogurt down him, he'll be good to lunch. That'll be really good for him.
1: Right.
0: And then you're like, what about this one? And I'm looking at the label. I'm like, blah, blah, I don't know what this stuff is. So I took a picture and I said, Perplexity, is this stuff bad? And it said, no, that's just so it doesn't get as moldy as fast. And I'm like, okay, well, I don't want my kid eating moldy bread.
1: Yeah, that's, and well, I said, you don't want to be going to the store every other day either.
0: And I said to Perplexity, how much of this stuff, like on social media with these influencers?
1: Right.
0: And they said, yeah, it's overblown. Every single, the FDA, while not perfect, and I do wonder why is Europe banning that and we're not. So I like that these artificial dyes and stuff are going away. Like, I like that stuff. As I said before, we don't need our food to glow in the dark.
1: Right.
0: You know, we don't need the cheese to look like it's, you know, blinking at us.
1: Yep.
0: But some of these influencers are taking advantage of a human being's just worry.
1: Yeah.
0: Well, processing food allowed America to feed people.
1: It's true.
0: Inexpensively.
1: Yep.
0: At a time, especially like 100 years ago, where it was really, really tough.
1: Correct.
0: We have food stabilizing things.
1: Yep.
0: Pasteurized milk has been a positive in a lot of ways. Although you can get some farmers on that topic and then you'll be there a while. But you just don't want to overthink some of this.
1: Yeah.
0: Because it said just because you don't know what that word is doesn't mean it's terrible for you.
1: Oh.
0: And that was good for me to be like, I reset. Because you know me, I can be like, if it doesn't have flour, eggs, and milk, we're not getting it. It's like, no. It's so it doesn't get moldy.
1: Mm-hmm.

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You're in Bucky Country.

0: Hey, it's Reed and Chelsea along with you. All right, Chelsea, you were telling me about this yesterday that it looks like they're going to rename the Nashville airport after Dolly.
1: Well, there's push for it from the governor now. And at the end of last week, there was a petition. Of course, Reed, you can imagine how many people signed that.
0: You've flown into that airport.
1: I have. Nashville International Airport.
0: Okay, well, we're not taking anyone's name off it. We're not going to offend anybody.
1: Correct.
0: Yeah, let's do this.
1: So, how special would it be to have, obviously, in honor of the country music icon Dolly Parton, for that to be what happens? But we will see, Reed, what the next steps are here. So, the Tennessee governor is obviously behind it, and like Reed and I have been talking about, like, I don't think anyone has a negative thing to say about Dolly. She's been so influential to that area, being Nashville country music. So we shall see what happens.
0: Yeah, I think that would actually, if anything, it would just help business. I mean, you get Dolly Parton's name on something, that ain't going to hurt.
1: It's true.

0: country music news. Reed and Chelsea along with you. Vince Gill, great country artist, has played with the Eagles for the last number of years. He got emotional while performing I Will Always Love You during a show that was, I think, Friday in Kansas City.
1: Okay.
0: And he was doing a Dolly Parton tribute, and he ended up, I think, kind of getting choked up. So fans helped him carry the song by singing along when Vince Gill was struggling to continue. Longtime connection there. Their 1995 recording of the song reached the country top 20. They performed together at that year's CMA Awards. So, yeah, it's we all kind of feel like we knew Dolly in a way, but Vince knew her directly. And, yeah, he could not get through I Will Always Love You. So,
1: wow, right?
0: Yeah, it's just, I think it's so incredible. All these amazing tributes. And you see artists, I mean, literally getting choked up to the point where they can't continue to perform the song without the audience's help because of Dolly.

0: She's Chelsea. I'm Reed. Fair amount of college football talk here going on, and I don't mean to bore people, but I think, even if you don't like college football, Chels, you'll continue to find it interesting. So we have gone back and forth, Chels. LSU is going to have these former NFL players join.
1: Oh, this saga.
0: Then the SEC said, no, we're not doing that. The Big Ten said, nope, that's not going to happen.
1: Yep, yep.
0: And then a Louisiana court, which, of course, is the place, Louisiana State University.
1: Oh, yeah.
0: They've blocked the enforcement of the conference's new ban on former pros returning to college. And so now it looks like LSU is preparing to add a couple of former NFL players back onto their team because a court in Louisiana said the SEC can't do that. And what you have now, Chels, is you have...
1: What?
0: And this has been going on, but these teams or somebody runs to a local court who goes, yeah, we got to talk about that more. And then they delay a determination for months.
1: Well, how can they, and then they can just follow through with their plan because it's...
0: Correct. And it's just amazing because you have this court that's affecting the entire Southeastern Conference.
1: Whoa.
0: To which then you could have the Big Ten go, well, that's an advantage that they have that we don't have. Do we need to unwind our thing? And I hope the Big Ten doesn't do that. But
1: what
0: you have these local courts that are determining for all these other states, you know, what's going to happen.
1: Hmm.
0: And that's kind of how the cat got out of the bag. I mean, California is like,

0: can't hold back name, image, likeness.
1: Right,
0: payment.
1: Right.
0: California started and the rest of the country and it right. just like spread like crazy.
1: Right.
0: But this is where they talk about, and I don't know, I've been more optimistic than a lot of people on they're going to get college football figured out. But the problem is you need Congress to do something. Mm. And Congress can't seem to agree what color the sky is on a given day. So,
1: excuse you.
0: I don't care what side of this thing you're on. I mean, it's a mess. So the courts are now so involved in this, Chels.
1: Okay.
0: That, yikes, maybe college football is going to be a mess for longer than I thought.
1: Hmm.

0: Reed and Chelsea, along with you. It's been interesting, Chelsea, if anybody who's been following the NFL Packers this weekend. You know, it's a big time. I mean, the Packers are, you know, having to cut guys, NFL dreams potentially being dashed. And we think about Jordan Love and these guys that are very safe, but there's a lot of guys, if you watch that, it was quite a Cardinals-Packers final preseason game. That was fun to the end, if you ended up watching that. And, it's interesting. And then some of these guys get cut. They get, you know, brought into the office and you're going to be cut. And then their agent will call them and be like, well, this other team wants to sign you. Or if you make it through, I think, waivers or whatever it is, then you can end up being on the Packers practice squad. So there's just a lot of stuff with the NFL that's heating up here. And I've never been huge into the draft. I loved going to the draft when it was at Lambeau. That was really fun a couple of years ago. But there's just a lot of guys that are fighting for, you know, their NFL lives. And
1: right.
0: The average career is like 3 years in the NFL. So we think about Brett Favre and Aaron Rodgers, these guys who do it for a couple decades. But most of these guys are doing 3 years, which if you make a practice squad, you're one of the best athletes, you know, there is.
1: Right.
0: So, you know, it's, and the other thing too, I heard someone say this, and I noticed this at a Packer game years and years ago. There are not that many guys on an NFL sideline. There's only 53 guys in the active roster. You go to like a Badger college game, it's lined with guys. You got multiple guys wearing the same numbers because they don't have enough numbers out of 100. But you go to an NFL game when you've got 11 guys out on offense or defense, there's only 40, you know.
1: Great, that's
0: two guys. It's and there's a lot of coaches, but a lot of them up in the press box.
1: Right.
0: Those sidelines are not nearly as many people.
1: That totally explains it. I never knew the reason why.
0: Yep. Now you're like, where is everybody? No, it's not that many guys.
1: Okay. I didn't know if sometimes they only traveled with certain people, but no, that's the team.
0: That's the team.
1: Okay.

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2: Novak Djokovic, battling illness, lost his first rounder at the U.S. Open in five sets. Pato O'Ward won both IndyCar races in Wisconsin. Alex Palou clinched the season title, fifth of his career. The WNBA is now on a break for the upcoming FIBA World Cup in Berlin. The late game Sunday went to Dallas over Connecticut, 97-71. Earlier, Atlanta beat Minnesota. Scottie Scheffler won the PGA's Tour Championship by three strokes over Victor Hovland. Defensive tackle Aaron Donald officially returned to the Rams after 2 years of retirement. Wide receiver Odell Beckham made the Giants roster. The Titans waived quarterback Will Levis. In the Sunday night ball game in Chicago, the Reds beat the Cubs 7-5. Rookie Sal Stewart with his 31st homer. He has 105 RBIs. Pete Crow Armstrong, two home runs in defeat. Philadelphia sent the Angels to a seventh straight loss. Atlanta won at seventh straight.
3: Millions of dollars in Medicaid fraud.
4: Medicaid fraud, improper payments, and money laundering.
5: Two women are accused of defrauding Wisconsin Medicaid.
3: Millions of dollars in property tax increases.
6: A hike in property taxes.
7: Property taxes statewide saw the largest increase in more than three decades.
3: That's Democrat David Crowley's plan. Crowley and the Democrats seem more interested in raising taxes to fund fraud than fight fraud. Crowley raised property taxes in Milwaukee County.
8: Crowley recommends increasing the property tax levy.
3: David Crowley even wants to expand the fraud-ridden state Medicaid program.
9: Are you in favor of expanding Medicaid?
10: Oh, absolutely.
3: The David Crowley plan. Higher property taxes, more Medicaid fraud. America's PAC, paid for and is responsible for the content of this advertising, not authorized by any candidate or candidate's agent or committee.
11: We start the day with variable cloudiness and highs in the mid-80s. Southwest winds around 15. Tonight turns partly cloudy, lows around 70, winds southwest near 10. Tomorrow brings partly sunny skies and highs in the upper 80s, then partly cloudy tomorrow night with similar lows in the low 70s. Wednesday sees some sun breaking through, upper 80s again, lows in the upper 60s. Thursday looks mostly cloudy, highs in the mid 80s.
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0: There's Chelsea. I'm Reed. I've been talking a lot, Chelsea, about Badger football kicking off for this Sunday and Packers' final preseason game, which, as you know, I'm not a huge preseason fan.
1: Right.
0: I'm just talking to my Uncle Greg, who's a huge Vikings fan, and he said, I don't know about you, but I don't watch a lick of it. And I said, it's tough. You know, it is tough. So I'm ready for that. But I do want to say to all these high school football teams, week three's coming up. After this week, you're a third of the way through the regular season.
1: That's wild.
0: It goes really fast.
1: It does.
0: And it's funny, you were talking last week about just remembering when the sun would be getting setting, and it's like, okay, summer's almost over, which was a relief for you doing swim and band and working, you know, mornings as a waitress and all that stuff. And it's funny because some of these mornings, if I go outside and it's sunny and the grass has just been cut, it immediately brings me back to August football practices. And we would start at 8 and we would go till 1 p.m. We weren't doing two-a-days. We were doing five-hour practice.
1: Did you get a
0: practice.
1: Food break?
0: We would get about a half-hour break, I think around 11, 11:30.
1: To do what?
0: Go in the locker room and eat a sandwich.
1: That you brought?
0: Yep. And get some water. And or maybe they would, no, I think we brought.
1: Because usually sometimes with the swim team, you'd have one family that brought the food for the whole team.
0: Maybe.
1: One at a time.
0: Maybe it was provided.
1: Oh.
0: But I remember sitting there, too, and it was the spring of sophomore year or something. And when they, a new coaching staff got brought on, and they were like, we're doing five-hour practices.
1: Mm.
0: And I remember sitting there next to my buddy James going, I mean. And now, kids aren't doing two-a-days. My dad did two-a-days. But a five-hour practice, I don't know if a two-a-day would be better, because five straight hours was like, and we did 2 weeks of that.
1: That's wild, Reed.
0: That was training camp.
1: Wow.
0: And that was, so I smell that grass, you know, in like an August morning this past month.
1: I was going to say, I wouldn't want to smell you after the practice.
0: Oh, Chelsea, the locker room. If you ever wanted to just knock out someone, just put shoulder pads on them with the jersey after that, the practice jersey.
1: Yikes.
0: If you didn't hold your breath, you may end up waking up going, what happened? Knock you right out.

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3: Novak Djokovic, battling illness, lost his first rounder at the U.S. Open in five sets. Pato O'Ward won both IndyCar races in Wisconsin. Alex Palou clinched the season title, fifth of his career. The WNBA is now on a break for the upcoming FIBA World Cup in Berlin. The late game Sunday went to Dallas over Connecticut, 97-71. Earlier, Atlanta beat Minnesota. Scottie Scheffler won the PGA's Tour Championship by three strokes over Victor Hovland. Defensive tackle Aaron Donald officially returned to the Rams after 2 years of retirement. Wide receiver Odell Beckham made the Giants roster. The Titans waived

quarterback Will Levis. In the Sunday night ball game in Chicago, the Reds beat the Cubs 7-5. Rookie Sal Stewart with his 31st homer. He has 105 RBIs. Pete Crow Armstrong, two home runs in defeat. Philadelphia sent the Angels to a seventh straight loss. Atlanta won at seventh straight.

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1: Today, expect a mix of sun and clouds. Highs near 85. Winds out of the southwest near 15. Gusting as high as 25. Tonight brings clouds at times. Lows in the low 70s. Tomorrow stays partly cloudy. Highs in the upper 80s. Southwest winds around 10. Tomorrow night looks similar, with lows again in the low 70s. Wednesday, a few clouds. Highs still in the upper 80s. Lows slipping back into the upper 60s.
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1: Millions of dollars in Medicaid fraud.
2: Medicaid fraud, improper payments, and money laundering.
3: Two women are accused of defrauding Wisconsin Medicaid.
1: Millions of dollars in property tax increases.
4: A hike in property taxes.
5: Property taxes statewide saw the largest increase in more than three decades.
1: That's Democrat David Crowley's plan. Crowley and the Democrats seem more interested in raising taxes to fund fraud than fight fraud. Crowley raised property taxes in Milwaukee County.
6: Crowley recommends increasing the property tax levy.
1: David Crowley even wants to expand the fraud-ridden state Medicaid program.
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There's Bailey Zimmerman, Chevy Silverado. We saw him at the Wisconsin State Fair this year, Bailey Zimmerman. And interesting, a few years ago, his mom, Christy, lent him $1,500 to start his career. This was 6 years ago. So fast forward to this year, this past Christmas, he bought his mom a house with a pool and a brand new car. So it looks like he's doing okay, Bailey Zimmerman. Good morning. It's me, Mitch Morgan. Gonna have some fun here today. Play some great songs as always. Here's George Burge and Luke Bryan together on Ride, Ride, Ride on Bucky Country.

That's Morgan Wallen on 95.9 Janesville and 99.5 Madison. It is Bucky Country. Kenny Chesney says he already has plans for next year, 2027. And while he hasn't made anything official, it is expected that he will launch a major headlining tour this year. Here he is with All the Pretty Girls on Bucky Country.

Lori Kent and This Heart on 95.9 Janesville and 99.5 Madison. It's Spunky Country with a look at the country date book for today. It was on this date, 2014, Toby Keith opened a new bar calling it Big Dog Daddy's Ice House. This was in Norman, Oklahoma. And then on this date, 2004, George Strait scored his 69th top 10 hit with I

0: hate everything. And then finally, on this day, 1996, Dina Carter's debut album, Did I Shave My Legs for This, was released with the hit song, Strawberry Wine.
1: Hi, my name is Joe Leone, and I'm the 2nd District Commander in the Wisconsin American Legion. And I thought I would never join a veterans organization. One of the best decisions I've ever made in my life was to join the American Legion. The second best decision I made was not to give up. You should do it. It is so rewarding for your soul. This is your opportunity to really have an impact. I would really love for you to explore the local American Legion post near you.

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2: Novak Djokovic, battling illness, lost his first rounder at the U.S. Open in five sets. Pato O'Ward won both IndyCar races in Wisconsin. Alex Palou clinched the season title, fifth of his career. The WNBA is now on a break for the upcoming FIBA World Cup in Berlin. The late game Sunday went to Dallas over Connecticut, 97-71. Earlier, Atlanta beat Minnesota. Scottie Scheffler won the PGA's Tour Championship by three strokes over Victor Hovland. Defensive tackle Aaron Donald officially returned to the Rams after 2 years of retirement. Wide receiver Odell Beckham made the Giants roster. The Titans waived quarterback Will Levis. In the Sunday night ball game in Chicago, the Reds beat the Cubs 7-5. Rookie Sal Stewart with his 31st homer. He has 105 RBIs. Pete Crow Armstrong, two home runs in defeat. Philadelphia sent the Angels to a seventh straight loss. Atlanta won at seventh straight.

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0: degrees. Southwest winds around 10. Tomorrow night looks similar, with lows again in the low 70s. Wednesday, a few clouds. Highs still in the upper 80s. Lows slipping back into the upper 60s.
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Brian Martin, we ride on 95.9 Janesville and 99.5 Madison. It's Bucky Country. We've got a couple of blood drives coming up here. Tomorrow, September 1st from 10 to 3 in Janesville over at Mount Calvary Lutheran Church on Mineral Point Avenue. And then also tomorrow from 1 to 6 in Edgerton at the Edgerton Public Library. Then the third one is on Thursday, September 3rd. Noon to 5:30 in Broadhead at the Congregational United Church of Christ. Download the Blood Cross Door app for information. Here comes John Morgan. 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

0: Jason Aldean, Don't Tell Him Me, on 95.9 Janesville. 99.5 Madison. It is Bucky Country. This is interesting. 139 years ago on this date, 1887, Thomas Edison received a patented for his crazy thing he invented. It was called the kinetoscope. It was a strange device that projected moving pictures. He thought it was of no value at all, so he discarded the whole idea. Didn't realize he discovered movies, a trillion-dollar industry. Well, they can't get them all right, I guess. Cody Johnson is on. This is Horseback on Bucky Country.
1: He's a ranch hand in a pinch, man. Hotter than the red on a cattle brand. Cause she's a gold digger with a quick trigger. A cast iron skillet swinging lid flipper.

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95.9 Janesville, and we're on 99.5 too in Madison. It is Bucky Country. The Rangers got the best of the Brewers yesterday afternoon at 7-4. Now Milwaukee heading down to Chicago at Wrigley Field 6:40 tonight when we play the Cubs. Here's Luke Ryan and Drink a Beer.

0: There's Low Cash and Hometown Home here on Bucky Country. The Nashville Airport Authority is meeting on September 17th, and they will change the name of the airport. So it's going to take 2 years to take place, but the next time you fly into the Music City for maybe going to the Opry or other fun stuff, you will be flying into Dolly Parton International Airport.
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2: 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Crowley raised property taxes in Milwaukee County.
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5: Today, expect a mix of sun and clouds. Highs near 85. Winds out of the southwest near 15. Gusting as high as 25. Tonight brings clouds at times. Lows in the low 70s. Tomorrow stays partly cloudy. Highs in the upper 80s. Southwest winds around 10. Tomorrow night looks similar, with lows again in the low 70s. Wednesday, a few clouds. Highs still in the upper 80s. Lows slipping back into the upper 60s.

There's Sam Hunt with Oscar. It's on 95.9 Janesville and 99.5 Madison. It's Bucky Country. 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

It's Morgan Wallen and Don't We on 95.9 Janesville and 99.5 Madison, Bucky Country. This is interesting here. Can you guess? There are roughly 150 of these in the United States every year. Roughly 150 of these in the U.S. each year. And the answer is quadruplet births. Four babies all at once. I mean, the diapers alone are going to bankrupt you there. My goodness. Luke Bryan is on Bucky Country. She is country and she knows it.

0: Kenny Chesney's Carry on 95.9 Janesville and 99.5 Madison. It's Bucky Country. I'm Mitch Morgan. Some things that you secretly judge people for. There's three quick ones right here. People who put their toilet paper on in the holder, either pull it from the top or down from the bottom. What do you think? Are you a topper or a bottomer? Most people do it from the top these days. Number two here, people who stand up the second the airplane lands. Where are you going to go? You're not going anywhere. It's just crazy. And then the third one here, people who don't turn their signal on when they're in the traffic at a stoplight until they're ready to turn. It's like, okay, wish you would have let us know that a little while ago. Things that we secretly judge people for as we bring on Old Dominion and break up with him.
1: Hey, girl. What's up? I know it's late, but I knew you'd pick it up. Nah,

0: Morgan Wallen and Post Malone in coming back here on Bucky Country. It's Monday Movies at the Jefferson Public Library, where you can come and enjoy classic films at the Jefferson Public Library over at 321 South Main Street. The movie for today is Death on the Nile, rated PG-13, and it starts in just a little while at 2 o'clock this afternoon. Carry and snacks are allowed.
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1: Today, expect a mix of sun and clouds. Highs near 85. Winds out of the southwest near 15. Gusting as high as 25. Tonight brings clouds at times. Lows in the low 70s. Tomorrow stays partly cloudy. Highs in the upper 80s. Southwest winds around 10. Tomorrow night looks similar, with lows again in the low 70s. Wednesday, a few clouds, highs still in the upper 80s, lows slipping back into the upper 60s.
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Eric Church, Hands of Time here on Bucky Country with me, Mitch Morgan. You know, Stella Lefty, new artist, has the number one country hit in the nation this week. It's Boston. But interesting, she has withdrawn as becoming the opening slot on Tucker Wetmore's tour. He's got a tour coming out here. It's called Brunette, a world tour. Stella Lefty saying the decision was made on professional advice and not the result of any, you know, issues with Tucker. Stella plans to launch her own tour early next year, a headlining tour. And here she is with that number one country hit. This is Boston.

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Jelly Roll on Bucky Country. I'm Steph Peters. Now, I know a lot of kids going back to school this week, so a fun reminder on better ways to ask, how was school today? Because let's face it, that is so boring. The kids instantly say, it was fine. I like these questions instead. Who did you sit with at lunch, and what did you talk about? I mean, that's a huge part of your kids' day at school. Who made you laugh today? What made you feel proud today? A couple different ways to ask your kids about their school day. Hope that helps you out. 90 seconds away from an update with our weather forecast. Getting ready for the Labor Day weekend to Jason Aldean, John Party, and Ella Langley on Bucky Country.

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3: 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Crowley raised property taxes in Milwaukee County.
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11: Today, expect a mix of sun and clouds. Highs near 85. Winds out of the southwest near 15. Gusting as high as 25. Tonight brings clouds at times. Lows in the low 70s. Tomorrow stays partly cloudy. Highs in the upper 80s. Southwest winds around 10. Tomorrow night looks similar, with lows again in the low 70s. Wednesday, a few clouds. Highs still in the upper 80s. Lows slipping back into the upper 60s.
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I still love the moment this summer with Shaboozy just floating down the river going tubing with some friends. But he passed a wedding going on. The bride and groom got in a photo with Shaboozy tubing down the river. I loved it. And his reaction was so sweet. Purposely waving at the camera. The bride and groom looking beautiful. And there goes Shaboozy and his buddies all tubing down the river. I have to go do that again. I only did it once in my life. It was so much fun. George Burge and Luke Bryan on Bucky Country, 95.9 and 99.5.

His name is Zach John King. Get to drinking on Bucky Country. I'm Steph Peters. Did you do a lot of grilling this summer? Or not as much? You know, I have not had my favorite shish kebab. It is an Abler tradition on my mom's side. I don't know what this marinade and barbecue sauce is made out of, but it's just one of those food memories that I only get once a year, typically, when my mom is grilling with the recipe handwritten by her dad on a little post-it note or something. It's the best for the shish kebab. Mm-mm. Oh, man, my mouth is watering. I got to find that. Make that this Labor Day weekend. Florida Georgia Line, this is how we roll on Bucky Country, 95.9 Janesville and 99.5 Madison.

0: Corey Kent on Bucky Country. I'm Steph Peters. Love seeing all your back-to-school photos. Our local law enforcement, though, reminding us, less is more. You don't have to include all the details. For example, they recommend keeping off your child's school name, the teacher's name, and less is more. Just keep that in mind. Well, my kids are officially at that age where they don't want to write out what their favorite color, pet, profession is. Like, just take the picture, Mom. We're already running late. Can you tell my kids are now officially in their teenage years? Pray for me. We're 90 seconds away from an update with our weather forecast to Morgan Wallen, Dierks Bentley, and Cody Johnson's new song on Bucky Country.
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1: Expect variable cloudiness today with high temperatures near 87 and south winds at 15. Tonight stays partly cloudy, lows in the low 70s. Tomorrow brings some clouds and similar highs in the upper 80s. Then a few clouds tomorrow night with lows again in the low 70s. Wednesday, more clouds move in and the heat really turns up with a high in the low 90s.
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Dierks Bentley on Bucky Country. What's something new you learned today? Hey, that's not just a question you can ask your kids instead of how was school today. I'm asking you. I mean, I was today's years old when I learned that September, October, November, December are now being referenced as the burr months. The burr months officially start tomorrow, September, October, November, December. Lauren.

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0: Shaboozy and Jelly Roll on Bucky Country. I'm Steph Peters with a very special birthday to my dad. We were watching home videos this past weekend on our annual siblings outing. When was the last time you brought out your old school VHS tapes? We had my brother-in-law digitalize them so we could watch them on a DVD player, and that was a huge process. But just re-watching these memories, there I am driving off in my first Toyota Corolla that looked so bizarre. It looked like an old school box car that once you see it, you're like, oh my gosh, that's what cars used to look like. And there's so many other memories, but I can't thank my dad enough for taking the time to watch all those home videos. And then he actually edited them to separate my memories versus my sister versus my brother. So we'd all have our own personalized video series from all the home videos that we did from our childhood and teen years. What a labor of love. We love you, Pops. Thank you for that gift. We definitely had a good time watching those this past weekend. When was the last time you watched your home videos? Bring them out. So cool. 2 minutes away from low cash, Tyler Hubbard and Luke Combs on Bucky Country.
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3: 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Crowley raised property taxes in Milwaukee County.
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2: Expect variable cloudiness today with high temperatures near 87 and south winds at 15. Tonight stays partly cloudy, lows in the low 70s. Tomorrow brings some clouds and similar highs in the upper 80s. Then a few clouds tomorrow night with lows again in the low 70s. Wednesday, more clouds move in and the heat really turns up with a high in the low 90s.
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Shaboozy, Bucky Country. Please don't read these clickbait headlines about Taylor Swift and automatically believe them. I hope you really read the article, because this headline is just ridiculous. Taylor Swift reportedly frustrated as Travis Kelce's NFL schedule cuts newlywed time short. No, she's not. She's like his biggest cheerleader. She loves his NFL career just like he loves her career. And then sure enough, I actually read some of the article. Listen to this. An anonymous source says that Swift is frustrated. Yeah, okay. Anonymous source. Give me a break. Get out of here. Taylor Swift getting ready to cheer on Travis Kelce. I knew it. I knew you. I'm Bucky Country.

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0: Luke Holmes. I'm Bucky Country. I'm Steph Peters. Are you loving that tomorrow, September, and getting ready for fall and sweater weather? I can't believe pumpkin spice latte is already back. My family's been talking about what they're going to create for their Halloween costumes. Me, on the other hand, I'm hanging on to summer. I love this time of year. I think it's so pretty. The temperature is perfect. I love summer. In just 2 minutes, a bunch of our favorite Johns. John Mayer teaming up with Lainey Wilson for her new song. John Morgan and John Party Music. First, if you're hanging on to summer a little bit longer, like I am, listen to this.
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Russell Dickerson on Bucky Country. I could see him being like my dad, building an amazing playhouse for his kids. I'm Steph Peters, and today is a very special day. It's my dad's birthday, so we've been reminiscing, looking back at a bunch of old photos, including the time he hand-built us four kids a playhouse. And we asked him this past weekend, did you follow a kit? He said, nope, it was all me. Even more impressive. Thank you, Pops, for your labor of love, whether it was hand-building us that playhouse or digitalizing our home videos from VHS tape. He actually took the time to figure out, okay, this is more of Steffi's memory. I'll put that in her video collection. This is more my sister Barbie, my brothers. And he separated all the different videos from our home videos onto VHS tapes specifically for us. And yes, we watched some of those over this weekend. Incredible. Oh my goodness. You want to cry? You want to laugh? What an emotional roller coaster. Bring out those home videos if they're just stored away somewhere. You'll definitely love it. Knockin' Boots with Luke Bryan on Bucky Country. This.

0: Riley Green and the most confusing song title. I cannot memorize this for the life of me. Okay, let me make sure I get the song title right. Think As You Drunk. Maybe I'd be able to repeat it easier if I was drunk. Riley Green coming to The Voice as a new coach for its 30th season this next month, joining Queen Latifah and a couple of our favorite veteran coaches, Adam Levine and Kelly Clarkson. Good luck, Riley Green. I love that they created a chair with a holster just for his cowboy hat. 2 minutes away from an update with our weather forecast to Kenny Chesney, Lainey Wilson, and Parker McCollum on Bucky Country.
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1: 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Crowley raised property taxes in Milwaukee County.
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10: Lows tonight in the low 70s under partly cloudy skies with southwest winds around 10. Tomorrow stays partly cloudy with highs near 89, and clouds linger tomorrow night as lows dip to 72. Wednesday turns thick and hot, still partly cloudy, with highs in the low 90s. Thursday brings rain, highs in the mid 80s, lows in the upper 60s. Friday also brings showers, temps again in the mid 80s, lows similarly in the upper 60s.

Lainey Wilson on Bucky Country. I'm Steph Peters. Before I head out, it's Steph's smile of the day. Well, this smile comes from a Dolly Parton story mixed in with a dad joke. Follow me here. It looks legit that the whole Nashville airport being renamed to Dolly Parton International Airport is going to happen. So when you leave Dolly Parton Airport, you'll be departing. I'm not as good as my dad with those dad jokes. Thanks for her smiling along with me. And like Dolly Parton always said, you see someone without a smile, give them one of yours. Enjoy the rest of your night. Music from Luke Combs to Morgan Wallen. Kane Brown with Woman. 95.9 Janesville and 99.5 Madison.

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0: 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Crowley and the Democrats seem more interested in raising taxes to fund fraud than fight fraud. Crowley raised property taxes in Milwaukee County.
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9: Lows tonight in the low 70s under partly cloudy skies with southwest winds around 10. Tomorrow stays partly cloudy with highs near 89, and clouds linger tomorrow night as lows dip to 72. Wednesday turns thick and hot, still partly cloudy with highs in the low 90s. Thursday brings rain, highs in the mid 80s, lows in the upper 60s. Friday also brings showers, temps again in the mid 80s, lows similarly in the upper 60s.